0: sick patient, 42 road 7588, 16A is an atom. Again, also a medic 2, sick patient, 42 road 7588, 16A is an atom. Six-six-six-year-old female who's conscious and breathing, reporting party advising E2H on board and complaints of shoulder pain and going through withdrawals. Do have a safety item inside the card. This is going to be a Bravo response and unknown ETA for Crown Point. Timeout is 1800.
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0: 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Tampa Medic 2.

Breathing problem, 614 North Jordan Street. In Bloomfield, into one medic 2, sick patient, 614 North Jordan Street. Reporting party calling in for mouth subject has cirrhosis and is a chronic alcoholic. They're advising he is unresponsive and is yellow. This is a 66 year old. He is conscious. He is breathing. So Delta response to not alert. $10 and at 1802. Medical transport from Exceptional ED1 to 71 Regional. Again, Medic 5, medical transport from Exceptional ED1 to 71 Regional. No special precautions or equipment. They're ready now. Time now is 1803.

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2: 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Symptoms started 45 ago and are getting worse.
1: 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We're responding emergent.
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1: 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Sam is getting agitated, requesting to go with medics. 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
1: See the sunshine. I'm responding. Where is he?
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0: County Engine 11, deputies are needing to know if they were, if you guys were physically battered.
1: Negative. They were just verbal. But the female did threaten self-harm to herself for sometime later today, right, that units would be back.
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1: 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We just passed the Lone Star coming out of Bloomfield. Where would you like to meet up at?
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1: 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Are you there?
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0: 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Reporting party is an RN advising male subject 61 year old male. He is conscious and breathing now. However, he had a syncope episode. He did faint and they were starting CPR due to no pulse. However, the patient did come back around. Again, 61 year old male that's conscious, breathing. Bravo response. Requesting use the front entrance, 10 hours, 1843.
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0: 1846.

Lakewood 86, have a down subject, going to be next to the animal shelter in Browning Parkway. They're advising he's going to be on a bench, the furthest to the right, first bench, male subject, white cargo pants and a blue shirt.

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2: 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We'll be en route with Medic 1. 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Separately.
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0: 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Respond to traffic accident with no injuries. At mile marker 38 Highway 550. 38,000 HWY 550N.
1: 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Engine 1 responding, crater.
2: 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He does have behavioral issues and can be aggressive. Would you like to assist in law enforcement?

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2: 550 Command, go ahead.
0: On scene of a single motor vehicle accident, vehicle is off the road. There's a deer in the road blocking the southbound lane.
2: Copy, single MVA, deer blocking southbound lane at 2033.

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1: We removed the deer from the roadway. 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

Copy, 50, correction, 60-year-old male, jerking but responsive. The RP described it as TRD, unknown for the

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1: Right.
0: We reached out to Sea Patrol. The advice, they'll send a teletype and advice. And did you copy?
1: Copy.
0: Copy. 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

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Respond to traffic accident with no injuries. At 1741, County Road 509.

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2: Yes.
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for First Baptist Church, 700 Navajo Avenue. Make an aspect fire smoke investigation in the area of 700 Navajo Avenue. I'm just advising it's coming from the south of that location, possibly the street over, smoke in the area. 2014.

0: County. Good evening, Gallup. That's how do you copy? 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

0: Engine 1, Ladder 1, Battalion 1, Engine 5 and staff. Some Serenity Fire Alarm at 3203 North Sullivan Avenue. Again, Farmington Battalion 1, Engine 1, Ladder 1, Engine 5 and staff. Some sort of fire alarm. Could be attack of 102, 3203 North Sullivan Avenue. The residential fire alarm at 2125.
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2: Farmington Battalion 1, responding. Have you been able to contact the responsible?

0: flight, the helipad is clear. Again, Gallup Man flight, helipad is clear.
1: All copy for Gallup Man flight, helipad is clear. Thank you so much.
2: Southwest, come with me.

0: 5. Permit Station 5 on scene 3203 North Sullivan. We have nothing showing from the exterior. We made contact with the homeowner. He reported there are no issues. Engine 5 will remain on scene for a few minutes. You can move all the pumps.
1: Scene of 3203 Sullivan with nothing showing from the exterior. Made contact with the homeowner. Reported no issues. Cancel all other incoming Farmington units. 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

the breathing problems at 146 road 7840. Again, southbound medic, 2 times for breathing problems at 146 road 7840. Show me Charlie response for 72, medic conscious and breathing, sitting on COPD, and difficulty breathing at 2046.

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Respond to a known incident type at 399 North Mountain View Drive, Mountain Trails Apartments Number 19.

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0: 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He's worried about intoxication.
1: Did you want copies, accidental cat sedative on his skin? 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
1: That's A firm. I apologize. So that's going to be unit 19.
0: Nexus 1 copies unit 19. 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

0: 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Again, Enjoy Medic 6, transfer a sick patient West Main Street and South Lock Avenue. Responding for a 41-year-old male, he's conscious and breathing. I think he's not feeling well and going through withdrawals at 2153. Medic 6,
1: Ladder 1,
0: please, 21. Question, Ladder 1, please, 21.

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To be a Charlie response for a 72-year-old male, he's conscious and breathing. Raising, he's having a hard time breathing at 2165.

0: County Division 1, West Zone County, San Juan EMS 1, the medic 4, comes for a cardiac arrest in the area of the Nananazad. Going to be at the coordinates in the card, confidence factor 32. Again, County Division, West Zone County, San Juan EMS 1, medic 4, comes for a cardiac arrest. The 32-year-old male, he's not conscious with agonal ineffective breathing. We are advising Shiprock as well. Stand by for further, 2159.
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0: 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We're staging across from Crescent King.
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0: 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On 92. Go ahead, LC. Hey, I don't know if you're catching this on your MDT. It looks like there's a rollover on a 7900. If you're able to break back towards us, that would be great.
1: I see that on my MDT. I'll double check and I'll head that way.

0: 7 tones for a rollover accident. The coordinates in the card near road 7940 and 7900. Again, Southside Medic 7 tones for a vehicle rollover at 7940 and 7900. It's going to be a pickup truck with a Delta response. Unknown if anyone is thrown from the vehicle. It occurred just now. It is going to be on 7900. Single vehicle at 2212.
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0: Command, we've searched the vehicle. There's no occupant. We've done a primary around the vehicle with nothing found. Can you meet me on 92 for a plate? Stand by, ma'am. Sorry, I'm struggling with gloves. All right, it's going to be Bravo, New Mexico plate, Bravo, Mike, November, Charlie, 1-8, repeating, New Mexico plate, Bravo, Mike, November, Charlie, 1-8, it's a gray Chevy Silverado.
1: 10 Bright, copied it. Thank you.
0: If you're able, can you see if you can look up the registered owner and a phone number if possible and see if you can make contact with that number?
1: And 4.

Affirming, I heard a command. Met up with some family on scene, reporting three occupants, one male driver, one female passenger, one female minor. They are all unaccounted for. Can I get Air One or some sort of air unit to assist in a search for these occupants?

0: 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I'm assuming he's copied my traffic on 90.
1: Hey, firm, sir, I'm en route. I have two ticks with me.
0: Solid copy. What's your ETA? Copy, 1520, thanks, sir.

outside my one, County Utility 1. Is there any possibility I can get you to do a flyover of our rollover incident on 7900 intersection of 7940? Have three possible victims that have self-extricated from the incident. We've done a primary on and are unable to locate them. Is there any chance we can get you to do a couple laps for us?

0: Charlie 7-5-1. 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
1: Anything would be helpful if you can spare the fuel, we would really appreciate it.

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0: 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Entering our coordinates now.
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0: 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Is that correct? We need one more digit.
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0: 281 at San Juan County. We are about 5 minutes to that location. We are on our way. We only need updated coordinates, but so far it's 5 minutes.
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0: 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The crew will be giving you a call when they're ready. Any shorts available?

0: 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Is this call southwest of town Medizh? Is that correct?
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1: Copy. I don't believe I have NM Fire 1. I have V Fire 21 through 24 on this unit.

looking at the map here, it looks like the road goes south. 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

0: have contact with anybody at this residence. I've attempted to make contact several times. I'm not getting any answer. I'll continue to hang for a minute, but I think we may have a dead end on this side.
1: Copy, that's fine. If I can get you just to hang for reference for the aircraft real quick, and then I'll bring you back over here.

Southside Medic 1, PD's on scene, request you respond to 5621 U.S. 64. Again, the Southside Medic 1, PD's on scene, request you respond on code for a female complaining about bite mark at 2312.

identify medic 6, tones for a sick patient at the Encore Motel, 1900 East Main Street, room 116. Again, identify medic 6, tones for a sick patient at the Encore Motel, 1900 East Main Street, room 116. It's going to be a Charlie response for a 37-year-old male. She's conscious and breathing. I think he is going through withdrawals and feels like he could pass out. Still gathering further as 2314.

0: Tons 4A, medical transport sent on regional room 452 to the airport. Again, medic 5, medical transport room 452 at sent on regional to the airport. They're ready now. Station has about 50 pounds of luggage for the RP at 2340.
1: Your way back towards us.
2: Good, copy, sir. On my way.

Farmington, engine 1 medic 4. We're correcting PDs on scene requesting respond to West Maple Street and South Barron Avenue. Again, engine 1 medic 4. 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Could you respond non-code for a female conscious and breathing, bumped her head.

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0: 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Do you have an ETA for state or SO if they have a helicopter?
1: The line right now. They're about 20 minutes out after he gets to the hangar. He's en route right now. He's wondering which channel he can reach on.
0: Copy. Right now we're working on VFR 21, but we can move to 81 or whatever channel is easiest for him.

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It's going to be a Charlie response for a 65-year-old man, conscious and breathing. Advising he's having liver cirrhosis and abdominal pain at 3:36.

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0: Engine one responding, 142.
1: I copy. 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Building responsible has not been contacted.
0: Copy. Hallway responsible not contacted. Has there been an attempt to contact?
1: Affirm.
0: Okay, thank you.
1: Zero energy. Take one. Arrived, Mercy.

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Responding for an 88-year-old male. He's conscious and breathing. Is not alert and going in and out of consciousness. This is a Charlie response. Time is 049. Medic 1 tones for. Medic 4, stand by.

0: 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Responding for a 38-year-old male. He's conscious and breathing, having difficulty breathing. Stated he's having a panic attack. 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I'm at 050.
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Again, EMS 1, Medic 10, Farmington, just 6, could you jump in your question respond for... to be evaluated at 117.

0: Houston, engine 6. Is our patient going to be at O'Reilly's or in the trailer park?
1: They're going to be in the trailer park. It's going to be Fairview Trailer Park on the furthest to the east. I'll have them plug it in. Thank you. 120.

Medic 6, transfer a medical transport from San Juan Regional to Atlantic. Again, the Medic 6, transfer medical transport from room 559 San Juan Regional to the Atlantic hangar. Ready now at 131.

Good on-scene request respond to 506 White Avenue. Again, Aztec RC1 Medic 3, PD's on-scene request respond 506 White Avenue. Can you respond for a female approximately 20 years of age, conscious and breathing? I think she's seeing spots and feeling dizzy at 135.

Zone Medic 7, tends for breathing problems at 2 row 3560. Again, Central Zone Medic 7, tends for breathing problems at 2 row 3560. Responding for a 54-54-year-old female who's conscious and breathing, having a panic attack, and is in pain due to a recent surgery. Still gathering further at 138.

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0: United 10. We are still on scene. 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

0: 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I need to verify with EMS when we are able to do that.
1: Just have EMS 1 public service dispatch as well, please.

report from ED room 7. Stand on regional. And again, medic 5 at some for a medical transport from the exceptional ED room 7 to stand on regional. EMS 1 is requesting a public service at 220.

PD's responding to a suicidal patient requesting you stage 21 Road 3263 again. That's Central Zone Medic 2. PD's responding to a suicidal patient requesting you stage 21 Road 3263 at 225.

from room 559, San Juan Regional to the airport. Paramedic 10, medical transport, room 559, San Juan Regional to the airport at 237.

Pussy, respond to 21 on 3263. Again, Central's on Medic 3. PD's on scene. Pussy, respond to 21 Road 3263. Pussy, respond for email subject having suicidal ID. 253.

Transport from the ER to Aztec Nursing, 500 care lane. Again, medical transport from the ER to San Juan Regional. Question. From San Juan Regional to Aztec Nursing, 500 care lane at 311.

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Again, westbound Medic 4. 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

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I'll return to 1 minute 6 number.

Farmington, Engine 1, Medic 6, PD's on scene, requesting response to 704 North Vine Avenue. Again, Farmington, Engine 1, Medic 6, PD's on scene, requesting response 704 North Vine Avenue. Requesting respond for a female, conscious and breathing, that was hit in the face at 315.

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Again, Boom Palenda 1, send for a list assist, 1438 East Blanco. Should be negative on significant injuries. 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

KRC-61, medic 7-6, patient 20, road 5589. Again, KRC-61, medic 7-6, patient 20, road 5589. Responding for a 66-year-old female, conscious of breathing. Patient has a catheter, and the RV believes something is wrong with it. We're still gathering further. Time is 6:55.

South Sound County Division 1 retone for sick patient 20 road 5589. Again, South Sonoma County Division 1 retones for sick patient 20 road 5589 responding for a 66-year-old female conscious of breathing. Patient has a catheter. They are believe something is wrong with it. We're showing this as a delta level response because patient is not responding normally, not breathing normally. Going to be looking for a blue single wide trailer residence with a black avalanche out front. Medic 7 is en route. Time is 7:04.

0: Ma'am, can you tell him, can I squad one to that call, show me available?
1: Fort County Squad 1, standby for tone.

Fire Squad 1 is to respond with Medic 7 to a sick patient at 20 Road 5589. Again, Fire Squad 1 is to respond with Medic 7 to a sick patient at 20 Road 5589, responding for a 66-year-old female conscious and breathing. Patient has a catheter. RP believes something's wrong with it. We're showing this as a Delta low response test. Patient is not responding normally and not breathing normally. Going to be looking for a blue single white trailer residence with a black avalanche out front. Time is 7:05.

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Nighttime. Can you please start a new incident for non-emergency transport from Mercy San Juan Regional? Medicare responding Mercy. 760.

0: 708 Woodland Court. Inform Kennedy 2, Medic 5, fall patient at 5708 Woodland Court. Responding for an 80-80-year-old male, conscious and breathing. Patient fell. We're still gathering further. Time is 7:22.
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going to sleep, delta level response. Patient has some dizziness with the fall. No injuries. They are still on the ground. Time now is 7:23.

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1: 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Responding.
0: Medic 5 directive responding at 724. Thank you.

Squad 4, Medic 1, medical alarm at 1405 Camino Contenta. Again, Farmington Squad 4, Medic 1, medical alarm at 1405 Camino Contenta. You're going to be responding for a 99-year-old male, unknown consciousness, unknown breathing status. It was a fall detection and there was no patient, correction, no contact with the patient. Patient has no allergies or other medical conditions that they are aware of. Patient does weigh 146 pounds. There is lockbox information in the card as well. Time is 7:25.

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paramedic 6, sick patient at the Ladera Village Apartments, 3500 North Butler Avenue, apartment 6202, confirmed to mansion 5, medic 6. Sick patient at the Ladera Village Apartments, 3500 North Butler Avenue, apartment 6202, responding for a 31-year-old male, cuffs to breathing, stating he's going through alcohol withdrawals and feeling nausea, dizzy, and cramping. Showing this as a Charlie Little response, he also has pain everywhere in his body. This is going to be also for abnormal breathing. Time is 7:44. Farm Connection 5 responding at 7:45.

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1: 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Six, did you copy your toast? Six en route at 748.

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Bloomfield Engine 1 Medic 2, sick patient at 103 West Ash Avenue. Again, Bloomfield Engine 1 Medic 2, sick patient at 103 West Ash Avenue. Responding for a 71-year-old female, conscious and breathing. Patient advised that they are feeling dizziness, showing that they are responding normally, breathing normally, showing this as a Bravo level response. Time is 7:59.

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0: 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They're going to be at 103 West Ash.
1: 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Just finding a good parking spot.
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Behavior at 775 Road 6100, responding for an 89-year-old female, conscious and breathing. Patient is disoriented and possibly hallucinating. We're still gathering. Her time is 8:20.

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You're showing this plate Charlie level response for abnormal behavior and also level of consciousness. This is a sudden change in her behavior. She is not violent. No weapons involved. Time is 8:27.

Medic 1, medical transport from San Juan Regional, room OB1 to the air carrier 2 hangar. Again, Medic 1, medical transport from San Juan Regional, room OB1 to the air carrier 2 hangar. No precautions, no equipment needed, but they do need the pad off. Time is 8:31.

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0: West Elmsley County, Engine 13, smoke investigation in the area of Route 6403 and 6404. Again, County, Engine 13, West Elmsley, smoke investigation in the area of Road 6403 and Road 6404. The RP advisors, lots of smoke coming from Road 6403, unknown exactly where. Does see smoke. The smoke looks gray. Cannot see through the smoke. Track is 89. Time is 8:37.
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0: 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Responding to the smoke investigation at West Elm.
1: County Sam 1 responding to the smoke investigation at 839.

Upper Pine District 4. Respond to miscellaneous fire incident. At 4677, County Road 501A. 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

an Engine 6 Medic 6 for sexual assault at the Sober Center 1620 Ojo Court. Again, Farm to Engine 6 Medic 6 sexual assault at the Sober Center 1620 Ojo Court. A 29-year-old female advising that she was possibly sexually assaulted last night. Woke up with hickeys and men's boxers and doesn't remember anything. She wants to be evaluated and also taken to the hospital. PD is not yet en route. Correction, PD is being dispatched at this time. Time is 8:46.

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1: 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Bye, stand by, Patone.

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1: 64 will be in the area. Nothing was found at this time. We'll be investigating. 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
0: Copy, in the area. 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

0: 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We'll establish rodeo command and we'll be in the Coliseum today.
1: Okay, on scene, this is rodeo command and you'll be in the Coliseum at 8 and 6. Farmington, engine 5, engine 4, ladder 1, battalion 1, and staff, standby for tones.

0: 5-4-11, Battalion 1 in staff, fire alarm at Walgreens on 20th and Butler, 701 East 20th Street. Farm 10, engine 5, engine 4, ladder 1, battalion 1 in staff, fire alarm at the Walgreens on 20th and Butler, 701 East 20th Street. Responding, going to be a zone 3 duct detector. Negative contact with responsible so far. 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

0: 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No evacuation has taken place. We'll be investigating. This will be 20th Command.
1: 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No evacuation has taken place. Investigating. This is 20th Command at 901.
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Respond to automatic fire alarm at 50827 Highway 550 North, Cascade Village Condo.

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0: Engine 15 responding, Cascade Village.

paramedic one, fainting, correction, near fainting patient at 617 Poplar Street. Again, Farmington Connection 1, Medic 1, near fainting patient at 617 Poplar Street. Responding for a 61-year-old female, conscious and breathing. Patient advising she's not feeling well, shaking hard, and it feels like she's going to pass out, showing us a Bravo level response. Time is 9:23. Farmington Ladder 1 responding, please, to Engine 1. Engine 1, I'll show you available at 9:23.

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1: Did you have any additional information for the Cascade Village call? 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
1: 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Did the property manager give any more details on the situation?
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0: 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Cascade Smith.
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0: Two-story multi-family, nothing showing, investigating, 935.

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0: This is burnt food. Alarm has been reset. Command terminated.
1: Copy, burnt food. 944. Command terminated.

Unconscious patient 101 West 35th Street, confirmed connection 5, medic 6. Unconscious patient 101 West 35th Street, responding for approximately 70-year-old male, not conscious, is breathing. Patient went to the ER yesterday, and now he's not responsive today, showing this as a Delta level response. Time is 9:46.

5 minute 6, we're showing that the patient's breathing rate is an elevated rate, 22 breaths per minute, and we're going to have the patient lay on their back. Time is 9:48.

out. IRC 51 Medic 2, possible seizure patient at the J Bar J Ranch at 19 Road 4870. Again, County Rescue 51, Medic 2, possible seizure patient at the J Bar J Ranch at 19 Road 4870. They advised that there is a possibly a seizure patient, and we tried to gather further, and no one's telling us anything. Break. Actually, it's going to be for a 12-1-2-year-old male. They're advising not conscious, unknown breathing status. We're showing this as an echo level response now. We're still trying to gather further. We do have PD en route as well. County Division 1, standby for tones.

0: Division 1 EMS 1. These are tones for your seizure patient at 19 Road 4870. Again, the County Division 1 EMS 1 tones for seizure patient at 19 Road 4870. It's going to be for a 12-1-2-year-old male, not conscious, unknown breathing status. So we're showing this echo level response. Now they're stating that he is sitting up and breathing. Also be advised that there is a subject that lives at this address that has a history of being hostile towards fire EMS and law enforcement, known to carry weapons, so units are advised to stage at their discretion until PD also clears the scene. PD is en route. Time is 9:53.
1: EMS 2, I'm in service. 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
0: 10-4 EMS 2, I will show you en route to that call. I also show EMS 1 en route to the 35th Street call. I was just trying to inform, but I will show you en route at 9:54.

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Farmington Fire Station 4, Farmington Station 4, these are test tones. Please advise if your station tones went off. Again, Farmington Station 4, please advise if your tones went off. These are test tones. Pilot 954.

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1: County Division 1 available monitoring at 9:55 break. Units responding to 19 Road 4870. Units are advised to stage now. There was some cursing and yelling on the line, and the phone was being passed around to multiple people, and then the line disconnected. Unknown what's going on now. PD is direct.
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In the event this tone is heard on the incident scene, instructions will follow from command or safety. Again, this is a test of the personal alert tones. In the event this tone is heard on the incident scene, instructions will follow from command or safety. Time is 10:06 a.m.

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0: EMS 1.
1: EMS 1 responding car.
0: The responding BFPD units, we do have law enforcement currently on scene. We'll give you an update as soon as we have one. Sounds

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Rescue 21 Medic 3, possible diabetic emergency at 9 Road 3124. Again, County Rescue 21 Medic 3, actually going to be sick patient at 9 Road 3124, responding for an 87-year-old female, constant breathing. LRP did advise that the patient is diabetic, but unknown if this is a diabetic emergency, stating that they are not alert, showing this a delta level response. Time now is 10:34 a.m.

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1: 10-8. 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Medic 3 got a fire response. 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

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Respond to smoke investigation outside. At 35,000, Highway 550 North. W side of HWY.

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0: Brush 30 in the area, investigating, nothing showing, established 550 North Command.
1: Copy. Brush 30 is in the area, investigating, showing 1048, 550 Command. 550 North Command, correction.

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Division 1, County Engine 42, County 71, EMS 1, Medic 1, Cardiac Arrest at 5 Road, 1768, Space A. Again, County Division 1, County Engine 42, County 71, EMS 1, Medic 1, Cardiac Arrest at 5 Road, 1768, Space A, as in Adam. Responding for a female, unknown age at this time, not conscious, not breathing. Patient's going to be in the camper. The RP is advising that they are not responsive and cannot open the camper at this time. We do have PD en route. This is an echo level response. TAC is going to be 86. Time is 11:19.

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0: 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Respond to chest pain at 1148 Miramonte Drive.
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2: 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Medical transport from Three Rivers Estates, 981 West Broadway, responding for an 84-year-old female consciousness breathing. Patient is in and out and fainted and then up and was confused. Does not remember anything. Break. Unit check for an open mic on channel 90. Break. Medic 6 continuing. We're showing this as a delta level response. It looks like this is not going to be a medical transport, so we'll send fire with you. Patient is not responding normally and has a history of AFib. Time is 11:25. Break. Pharmacy 91, standby for tones. Medic, correction, Farmington Engine 1, unconscious patient, or fainting patient at Three Rivers Estates, 981 West Broadway, again, Farmington Engine 1, fainting patient at Three Rivers Estates, 981 West Broadway, responding for an 84-year-old female conscious and breathing now. Patient was in and out and fainted and then woke up and doesn't know anything. Showing this is a delta level response. Patient's not responding normally and does have a history of AFib. Time is 11:25.

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0: 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Again, Farmington Engine 1 and Medic 1, breathing problems at 909 Hollywood Street. Responding for a 73-year-old male, conscious of breathing, stating the patient has cancer and has a hard time breathing, but she checked the blood pressure and it's 125 over 76. His oxygen was at 90 this morning. His heart rate was 108. Still gathering further. Break. Farmington Ladder 1, Medic 5, heat exposure at 199 South Butler Avenue. Again, Farmington Ladder 1, Medic 5, heat exposure at 199 South Butler Avenue. Responding for an approximately 45-year-old male, conscious of breathing, stating that he has heat exposure and is going to be on the north side of the building, showing this as a delta level response. Patient's not alert. Time is 11:53.
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2: 1, I believe we're going to be a little bit closer to Medic 5's call. If you want to go ahead and switch calls with him, please.
0: For Medic 1, I'll show you responding to the heat exposure at on South Butler, and then Medic 5, if you could respond to the breathing problems at Hollywood Street, that's going to be a Charlie level response. Patient does have lung cancer. Time is 11:54.

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Break. At the Crane Groves Care Home, 104 South Park Avenue, responding for a 76-76-year-old male constant breathing patient, stating he doesn't feel good and is not eating, showing this as a Bravo level response. They're requesting for you to come to the front entrance. Time is 11:56.

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At 1155, South Camino del Rio. 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
2: 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Engine 1, 40-year-old male, shoplifting suspect, PD is on scene, is complaining of a hurt elbow. 1159.

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We had a female on the line that she wanted an ambulance, stating she was going through alcohol withdrawals. And then when we asked questions, she got upset and disconnected. We're having negative contact on callback. We are sending PD as well. Units are advised to stage at their discretion. Time is 12:07.

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3: 10-4, medic 6, are you direct? 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

Rush 62, County Taker 63, County Squad 1, County Division 1. Outside fire near 12 Road at 5217. Again, County Rush 62, County Tanker 63, County Squad 1, County Division 1. Actually, it's going to be a large brush fire at 12 Road 5217. They're advising it's wood on fire near lots of trees. They're advising it's a large area and unknown if it's threatening anything, but TAC is going to be 84, and Brake is going to dispatch more units. Brake, County Brush 61, Bloomfield Brush 1, County Tanker 91, County Engine 91, and Bloomfield Tanker 1, standby for toast.

0: Sky Engine 91, County Tanker 91, Bloomfield Tanker 1 and Bloomfield Brush 1, if you could respond with others to a large brush fire at 12 Road 5217. Again, County Brush 62, County Brush 61, County Engine 91, County Squad 1, County Tanker 63, County Tanker 91, Bloomfield Brush 1, Bloomfield Tanker 1, County Division 1, large brush fire at 12 Road 5217. RP advised it's wood on fire with near lots of trees. I don't know if it's burning anything, but they did advise it's a large area. No one is injured. TAC is 84. Time is 1224.
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0: 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With Squad 1, Blue Plunge 1, Brush 1, we can handle continuing a division and start me an SO deputy, please. And we'll have 52, 17 commands.
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1: 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This will be 6-1 under command.
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Blue Medic 5, stand by for Tonson. I'm sending to you Medic 5. Sick patient at the Maverick at 4179 East Main Street. If I'm connected to Medic 5, actually it's going to be a hemorrhage patient at the Maverick at 4179 East Main Street. Responding for a 39-39-year-old male, constant breathing, stating he's going through alcohol withdrawal, is vomiting, stating that he has black stools, showing this as a Delta level response. Time is 12:57.

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State Police requesting you respond to South Ivy Avenue, East Broadway. 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State Police requesting you to respond to South Ivy Avenue, East Broadway for a friction with, sorry, 52-by-2-year-old male, conscious of breathing, has heavily ETOH. Time is 1300. Farmington Engine 4 responding at 1300. 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
1: 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Ten four, 13:06.

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1 Medic 6, near fainting patient at 818 West Arrington Street. Again, Farmington Engine 1 Medic 6, near fainting patient at 818 West Arrington Street. Responding for a 23-23-year-old male, conscious and breathing. Patient has history of SVT and is pale and clammy, has a rapid pulse, and feels like he is going to black out, showing this as a Charlie level response. Patient, again, is changing tone color. Time is 1323.

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0: Patients complaining of foot pain from walking excessively. Patients can be a 43-year-old female. We have an emergent response indicator for being dizzy, weak, and faint. Patient also has a fever. She's wearing a puffy green jacket, black shoes, tan pants, and a green sparkly beanie.
1: Engine 2 copies. You can show Engine 2 medic 2 on scene. That was our department.
0: 30 minutes ago.

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0: Yeah, this was a patient refusal. Command's terminated. 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

0: 10 Engine 6, Medic 1, PD asking you to stage in the area of the Northgate Village Apartments, 2500 West Apache Street, for Apartment 1101, Farm 10 Engine 6, Medic 1, PD, requesting you to stage in the area of Northgate Village Apartments, 2500 West Apache Street. Incident's going to be at Apartment 1101. PD is en route this time, but it's for a multiple family fight, unknown on injuries at this time. And also, there is a male that has threatened to harm himself. He's going to be 18 years of age, and he did walk off. He's wearing white or tan clothing. He was last seen walking eastbound, and the assailants are also walking eastbound. One female wearing a black shirt, and ETOH is on board for subjects as well. Again, units advised to stage time is 1358.
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0: 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Near Little Caesars, 2621 East 20th Street, the male laying in front of the store on the east side. Unknown clothing description at this time.
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0: Virginia 6. Virginia 6, do we have an update from PD? Are we still needed on scene, or can we cancel?
1: They're still looking for the patient.
0: 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If they end up finding a patient, then we can respond at that time.
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1: Engine one,
0: medic one, responding.
1: Copy. This is going to be for a 72-year-old male that needs a lift assist. They were unable to transfer from the wheelchair to the vehicle, and the patient weighs approximately 90 kilos.
0: Copy. Lift assist.
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0: 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Patient is going to be a 45-45-year-old female, conscious and breathing, can't stop vomiting, and is dehydrated. Showing this as a Bravo level response break. Medic 6, Shiprock requesting for you to respond southbound on 371. Looks like the patients are heading northbound on 371 from the 55-mile marker. It's going to be for possibly a stroke. A female, approximately 44 years of age. The family's transporting her POV. It's going to be in a gray passenger car with hazard lights on brake. Again, Medic 6, you can head southbound on 371. The Shiprock is requesting for you to respond. It looks like family is coming northbound from the 55-mile marker for a female, approximately 44 years of age, and possibly having a stroke. They are transporting her POV in a gray passenger car with their hazard lights on. Again, heading northbound. Unknown time delay, but we attempted to call the patient, and we've had negative contact. Time is 14:53.
1: To this call as well.
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1: Southbound on 371, Medic 5, if you can respond to the North Orchard call, and I'll show EMS 1 responding with Medic 1 at 1455.

0: on top of it is com.
1: Unable to get in contact with the patient, had negative contact. It's at your discretion, but it is for a possible stroke patient, and they're heading northbound on 5, correction, on 371 from the 55-mile marker in a gray passenger car with hazard lights on. And also, I have Flight for Life on the phone. They're asking, is there a direct point of contact that they can intercept with you guys at?
0: Well, they're going to have to just go down 371 and look for emergency vehicles.
1: 10-4.

0: don't have a fire response on this call. The ship barked in and advised that their fire was responding. But also, we finally have the patient on the, correction, the RP on the phone. They're advising that they are at the 73-mile marker, still heading northbound.
1: Copy, 73-mile marker. If you could tone out fire, we may need drivers on this.
0: 10-4.

accounts for a stroke patient that's heading northbound on 371 from the 73-mile marker now. Again, west zones. You can respond with medics. Patient heading northbound on 371 from the 73-mile marker now. It's going to be for a 46-year-old female, conscious and breathing. They're going to be in a gray passenger car with their hazard lights on. Time now is 1501.

0: Flight for Life is launching to this call on 371.
1: I called them. They said that they were going to check the weather and give us a call back if they're going to be responding.
0: I copy. Go ahead and add me to that card as well. I'm responding.
1: County 71 responding at 1503. Responding to 371. It looks like this is a Delta level call. Patient is having a hard time breathing. They were in the heat. It's possibly heat exposure related. And stand by for location update.

1 can enter Lincoln County Exempt 1. We do have Navajo Rescue 22 responding. They advised that we could cancel West Zone Fire if need be. Copy, also County Engine 11 and County Sam 1, available at 1505. And Medic 1, just to let you know, I do not have an updated location. It looks like we lost connection with the caller.

0: 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I believe we found their vehicle.
1: Negative. We lost the connection with them. They haven't called back on 911 yet.

0: EMS one.
1: EMS one, medic one on scene. We've made contact.
0: Contact. What's your guys' mile marker?

Your West Elm Street, inform 10-1-6, possible overdose at the Orchard Park, 100 West Main Street. Responding for approximately 25-25-year-old male, unknown consciousness, unknown breathing status. That be advised that a customer came in, said a male was having an overdose at the park and was in physical distress and then left. Didn't give further unknown clothing description. The RP did not see the patient, but did state that the patient's on the west side of the park on the grass against the building. Time is 15:16.

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0: 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Patient is awake and breathing.
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1: 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Keep me on this call.
0: 10-4, Medic 1 is transporting and EMS 1 is following. 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

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Fire assist for fluids leaking at West Indian Hills Boulevard and West 30th Street. Again, Farmington, engine 5. Fire assist for fluids leaking at West Indian Hills Boulevard and West 30th Street. We have a stalled vehicle that's in the roadway of that intersection. It's going to be a semi-truck. It's blocking the right and left lanes, and they, again, did have fluids leaking. And this is going to be TACAP 102. Time is 15:23.

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Respond to fire alarm at 20280 Highway 160 West, Wildcat Village Condominiums.

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0: In room and outside alarm going off, unknown a reason why it's going off. The building is not being evacuated. It has been an ongoing issue with the alarm.
1: Engine 2 copies. Carbon monoxide alarm going off. Has been an issue. Is anyone experiencing symptoms of carbon monoxide?

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1: Medic 6 transporting to San Juan ER 1533.

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0: 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Ladder 1 en route to the hospital, pick up personnel.
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0: We've just been waved down at Three Rivers Restaurant for a male having chest pain and feeling like he's going to pass out. Could you show us on scene to that and dispatch a medic to Three Rivers?
1: 10-4, it looks like we're getting the call now. I'll just put you guys on it. And medic standby for Thompson.

Tony. Medic 5, Farmington Letter 1 Sonsini requesting you to respond to Three Rivers Brewery, 101 East Main Street. Again, Medic 5, Farmington Letter 1 on scene now got flagged down at Three Rivers Brewery at 101 East Main Street, responding for a 22-year-old male, conscious and breathing, having heart palpitations and possible chest pain. 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
2: Afternoon weather and indices.

systems are all down. High pressure is overhead today, bringing in very hot temperatures to the region. Strike missile is going to be placed in the flight. And we're going to be pretty cold fire weather. 3,000 degree winds.

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1: That's affirmative. We're just inside the door at Three Rivers Restaurant.
0: 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Medic 5 at your door?
2: Skyweather, 0%, 0%, 0%, 0%, 0%, 0%, 0%, 0%, 0%, 0%, 0%, 0%, 0%, 0%, 0%, 0%, 0%, 0%, 0%, 0%, 0%, 0%, 0%, 0%, 0%, 0%, 0%, 0%, 0%, 0%, 0%, 0%, 0%, 0%, 0%, 0%, 0%, 0%, 0%, 0%, 0%, 0%, 0%, 0%, 0%, 0%, 0%, 0%, 0%, 0%, 0%, 0%, 0%, 0%, 0%, 0%, 0%, 0%, 0%, 0%, 0%, 0%, 0%, 0%, 0%, 0%, 0%, 0%, 0%, 0%, 0%, 0%, 0%, 0%, 0%, 0%, 0%, 0%, 0%, 0%, 0%, 0%, 0%, 0%, 0%, 0%, 0%, 0%, 0%, 0%, 0%, 0%, 0%,

5 today. Sky weather, mostly sunny, 30%. Isolated showers and thunderstorms after 12:00. Circle lightning, 10%. Max temperatures from 34 to 94 degrees. Rainy wind, 94%. 20% down to down valley, 2 to 3 to 4 to 5 to 100. UWR 0%. For tonight. 1, 2, 9, 5. Sky weather, partly cloudy, 30 to 40%. Central lightning, 0%. And temperature 64 to 64 degrees. Max humidity 50 to 60%. 20% down to 48.

guy was 14, 14, 14, 14, 14, 14, 14, 14, 14, 14, 14, 14, 14, 14, 14, 14, 14, 14, 14, 14, 14, 14, 14, 14, 14, 14, 14, 14, 14, 14, 14, 14, 14, 14, 14, 14, 14, 14, 14, 14, 14, 14, 14, 14, 14, 14, 14, 14, 14, 14, 14, 14, 14, 14, 14, 14, 14, 14, 14, 14, 14, 14, 14, 14, 14, 14, 14, 14, 14, 14, 14, 14, 14, 14, 14, 14, 14, 14, 14, 14, 14, 14, 14, 14, 14, 14, 14, 14, 14, 14, 14, 14, 14, 14, 14, 14, 14, 14, 14, 14, 14, 14, 14, 14, 14, 14, 14, 14, 14, 14, 14, 14, 14, 14, 14, 14, 14, 14, 14, 14, 14, 14, 14, 14, 14, 14, 14, 14, 14, 14, 14, 14, 14, 14, 14, 14, 14, 14, 14, 14, 14, 14, 14,

intercept at the 87-mile marker on U.S. Highway 64. Again, Medic 2 Medical intercept at the 87-mile marker on U.S. Highway 64. We have a Apache police calling. They are coming from Dulce. They're requesting ALS intercept for a 53-year-old male with ETOH withdrawals. Heart rate is 110. O2 is 83% on room air. And they are headed to the location now. Time is 15:44.

0: that isn't a firm, they advise BGO is 24.
1: Did they leave the location that they picked up the RP from? Is this an EMS or is this a PD call?
0: The RP advised that she is with Apache Police Department and she was requesting an ALS intercept on the ground. Unknown if it's going to be EMS that's transporting the patient, standby, and I will confirm that for you.

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Patient is not alert. Time is 15:51 break. Medic 2, I am on the phone with Hickory. They are advising that the RP is actually the dispatcher. The patient is being transported in an ambulance. Thank you. 10-4, I still have him on the phone. Do you have any other questions?

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1: Is a three. Copy, 1558.

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haven't left the scene yet. 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

Durango Sunshine, follow the board. Three sixties complete. We do have water flow from a possible broken sprinkler line. We don't have any signs of fire. We're going to be continuing to investigate. 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

0: 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Medic 3. 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
1: And Medic 2, just want to let you know that the Hickory Apache called back and their advice that units can cancel. They have a medic unit that came on scene and they're going to transport instead.

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0: Meet me at the main entrance main lobby.
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Clark 56. We have a mail requesting for ARU at the AFC Urgent Care, 2930 East Main Street. It's going to be a Devin Norberto wearing a black hoodie, black shirt, black pants, and will be waiting outside the front doors. Squad 56, en route at 1642.

0: was loaded into Medic 4. Medic 4 will be transporting. Medic 4 will be transporting with the firefighter driver down the road, and then we'll switch personnel again just to avoid competition here.
1: Medic 4 transporting with a firefighter driving down the road, and then we'll switch personnel at 1616.

0: Medic 3, command.
1: Medic 3.
2: Can you come open the front door?
1: Which door? What's your location?
2: Main door in entrance.
1: Copy, in entrance. I'm on my way.

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1: Sunshine Command.
0: See any fire in this structure. 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You're working on getting all residents back inside an uninfected area. 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

0: Hey, I see you walking outside right now. 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

0: Go for command.
1: Memory unit is cleared. Nobody has been cleared. Everybody has previously been out.
0: Copy that. Memory unit is clear. Jade is over there. You can have her work with the staff to bring everybody back into the residence in memory.
1: I copy. We're going to be bringing residents back to the memory care unit.

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0: Break command on to.
1: Good.
0: Battalion's gonna go get the squeegees from 3. I'll have you come over with Jade and help Tito take the memory unit back over to their rooms. We're in the main lobby.
1: Copy. Austin, Phil, George reporting to the lobby to assist back to memory here.

0: been able to move most of the water out of the hallway. 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
1: Copy that. Would you tell Phil to get fire tape and tape off the entryways so that nobody goes through and start letting people look out?

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0: Can one of you open the doorway to the west to help Blake bring these patients through?
1: Copy.
0: Hold off until these patients have all come through.

0: at the 204 South Bloomfield Speedway in Bloomfield Engine 1, County Time 1. Ready to unconscious subject at the 204 South Bloomfield Speedway. Got a male that was called in as a down subject close to the air pumps. We got someone that got to the patient. He is unconscious. They can't wake him up. We are showing a Delta response. We got a PD unit just right as well. Time now, 1653.
1: Have you free?

0: Chris George Kamansky. Hey, all of these Aspen residents are going to be moving through the hallway to the cafeteria. It's dinner time. Can you make sure that happens safely?
1: Copy, move Aspen to the dining room.

0: had a Medic 3 accident with injuries on West Aztec Boulevard, North Flight Point Road. Again, Aztec Fire, Medic 3 accident with injuries on West Aztec Boulevard, North Flight Point Road. PD is in route. We got a call of an iPhone crash notification. It was a head-on. They do hear voices. It's going to actually be a white vehicle and a black passenger car. They did advise airbags deployed. We're still gathering further unknown on patient information at this time. Freak. Medic 1 Medical Transport from San Juan Center, 806 West Maple Street. Again, Medic 1 Medical Transport from San Juan Center, 806 West Maple Street. Responding for a 62-year-old male, conscious and breathing. Patient's leg is swelling and has tenderness around the calf and knee. Showing this as a Bravo level response, patient's going to be in room 120B as in Boyd, and they're requesting for you to use the front door. Time is 16:59.
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0: EMS 2 en route to the accident Aztec at 1700.
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0: 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Other unit calling out.
1: Medic 1 responding.
0: Copy, Medic 1 responding at 1700. Any other unit calling out?

6 is responding to the Essex over North Light Point call for the accident. It looks like this is a Delta level call. It's going to be a 3-vehicle accident. PD is on scene, and they also did advise one person is trapped or pinned, unknown which vehicle at this time. Stand by for further. TAC is going to be 87, time is 1701.

0: Command George on 2.
1: And Northside Plant PD is being advising that there is one patient in a white Suburban. They're going to be in the Maverick parking lot. Unknown exact injuries.

0: 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So far, only one patient.
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0: 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Lots of debris in the roadway and no one has pinned. 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
1: 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Surviving, it is an 18-year-old female, had a wasp sting. 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
0: Copy, 18-year-old wasp sting. Did you say she had a seizure?
1: 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She's out now.
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0: 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She does see you. 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
1: Durango, we're in the area. You can establish Forest Lakes Command. Nothing found. We'll be investigating. You can downgrade incoming units, non-emergent.

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Durango from Forsyth Command. Yeah, we made it to the 400 block of Pine Valley. I was just confirming this came across through a crash report notification on the vehicle.

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Respond to traffic accident with injuries. At 1219, South Camino del Rio,

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We are still gathering further. Time is 1752.

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0: 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Bush 81 just arriving. It's burning trash, visible smoke, and can smell smoke. Doesn't think it's out of control.
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1: Copy, 1759. Oh, it's going to be a 14-year-old male laying down, no movement. RP did not stop. It's going to be on the sidewalk in front of the gas station near the entrance to Denny's.
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